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2: Rumors spread around in that Texas town about the shack outside the game. If you know what I'm talking about, just let me know if you wanna go to that whole mile on the range. They got a lot of nice girls.

0: can't stop the spirits when I need you. 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
1: Только здесь. Doors. 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

to all of you from Australia. My name is Angus Young from AC/DC, and here is our song on Radio Rock Arsenal. Let's